0: Cause I gotta have faith.
1: Ooh, I gotta have faith. Because I gotta have faith, faith, faith, faith. I gotta have faith, faith, faith.
2: 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Waterstad.

0: one ticket, please. Lionel Richie, everybody's here. Hey, what's going on, man?
1: 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She's at home.

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It is just that Jericho laugh. She walked up to me and she asked me to dance.

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1: 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Chaka Khan. Chaka Khan. 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Chaka Khan.

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1: Yeah, I'm going to the party. But I'm not going to make friends. I need a love bar.

I said, no, I like it. I like it, it's good. She said, you like it now, but you'll learn to love it later.

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1: Oh, hi. Can I help you today?
0: Yeah, I'd like to make another withdrawal.
1: Again?
0: Yeah, again.
1: Well, as you know by now, there is a substantial penalty for early withdrawal.

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1: 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Can I help you today?
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1: Again?
0: Yeah, again.
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1: 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The Candyman is on the prowl. 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

0: 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Waterstad FM.
1: 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Too sexy for my love. Love's going to leave me.